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Now you do what they told ya.

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1: Reluctantly crouched at the starting line. Engines pumping and thumping in time. The green light flashes, the flags go up, churning.

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1: 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You gotta be on somebody's books.